It was the greatest night of my life. Although I still had not found a wife, I had my friends right there beside me. We were close together. We tripped the wall, we scaled the graveyard. Ancient shapes were all around us. 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

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There's so much you have to know. Find a girl.

0: 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Tutto il meglio della musica nella notte di Radio Capital.
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0: 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I'm bombastic, tell me fantastic. Don't remember boxes as a Mr. Rose.
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can a mountain exist before it is washed to the sea? Yes, and how many years can some people exist before they're allowed to be free? Yes, and how many times can a man turn his head and pretend that he just doesn't

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Capital Party. Capital Party. What we're gonna do right here is go back. Way back. Back into time. Il meglio della

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learned about me, you know about me from a distance. But if you really want to know about me, then it's...